0: Αιγαίο Live 95,8. Επιστροφή στη μουσική.
1: Thank you. 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Just the MC Luck, and I don't give a what we're gonna do. What we're gonna do? 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We're gonna rock like this straight through the summer as we cold break ill with the drummer. Hit me.

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And this is something that we decided is an apt title for a thing that's called The Song Remains the Same.

Said I forgive you for everything in the past. All I need is one more chance, and I know it will last. Now you've heard my story.